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2: 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Vice of the one called Bruno Mars alongside Gang to the Zilla.

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0: DJ Spartan 28, closing his TNT tour this week. 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

Good morning, Star Nation. It's 947 HD. Jace here with you, checking in on a beautiful Wednesday morning. Happy Wednesday morning, everybody. It's a brand new day, brand new opportunity to give thanks and praise to our Lord and Savior for giving us life, for blessing us with life, and blessing us with the life that we live. You know what I mean?

0: the things that you have, the people in your life, the family in your life, more importantly, the people that not in your life. You know what I mean? God has a way of removing people from your life when they're not good for you. God closes doors that you're not supposed to pass through. You think you're supposed to pass through this door. You think you're supposed to receive this blessing, but God knows it will do you more harm than good, so he closed that door. He shut that person out of your life. He closed off that particular opportunity. Why? Because he has your good in mind. He wants the best for you. So he's molding and shaping everything around you for your good and for your happiness, and only in time you'll recognize. You know what I mean? Sometimes you feel like an opportunity passes and you say, "Wee boy, I could have do with that boy." Not knowing the perils and the danger that that opportunity might have put you in. You know what I'm saying? Repeat after me, people. Repeat after me. I am blessed, protected, and guided by God. Repeat after me. I have the strength and wisdom to handle whatever today brings. Repeat after me. I attract peace, success, abundance, and positive opportunities. I love that one. Repeat after me. I believe in myself and trust the path God has prepared for me. Last one, y'all. I will not fear, doubt, or let negativity control my day. Absolutely, people. I like this second to last one. Trust the path God has prepared for you this day. It's a beautiful Wednesday morning, everybody.
1: Rise up. Rise up. The morning startup is on with Jace.

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1: And these trending stories brought to you by Island Finance. Give it to yourself. It's now a few seconds away from 6:30 a.m. Justice Minister Devash Maharaj met with leaders from the police, prison service, judiciary, and homeland security to update the prison rehabilitation system. Together, the group is preparing for the new Parole Act 2026 and building the steps needed to put the law into action. In a joint statement, judicial heads from Caribbean Court of Justice, CCJ member states expressed grave concern over leaked internal communications and administrative disclosures. Addressing recent public reports regarding the court's internal affairs, the judiciary of five Caribbean countries strongly condemned the breach, highlighting its potential to undermine the court's operations and integrity. Regional News: Antigua's Prime Minister Gaston Brown said that some in the judiciary are abusing the discretion in law by imposing lenient sentences on repeat offenders and others who have committed heinous crimes. In a statement on Tuesday, he said these short sentences have now resulted in approximately 250 repeat offenders who are stretching law enforcement capabilities and putting the entire society at risk. Prime Minister Brown warned that his government has the authority to ask for the removal of these underperforming members of the judiciary in the interest of national security. Football superstar Cristiano Ronaldo has married his longtime partner, model and influencer Georgina Rodriguez, in a civil ceremony in Portugal, calling it the wedding of the year. Portuguese media say the couple tied the knot in a coastal town near Lisbon and that their five children attended. The news broke on Instagram that had more than 3 million likes within 30 minutes of being posted. And TNT fullback Rio Cardine has signed onto Bristol City FC on a pre-season long loan from Crystal Palace. We wish him all the best. That's a look at what's trending here on Oja, brought to you by Island Finance. Give it to yourself.
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1: 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This promotion is NLCB approved.

Oh yes, 947 HD, y'all. Happy Wednesday morning, middle of the work week. Hopefully you're having a good work week so far. Few more days to go before the weekend. I'm already thinking about the weekend. That's right, y'all. I be thinking about the weekend on the weekend. I be thinking about next weekend on the same weekend. You know what I'm saying? Someone sent a nice message here. Let me pass this on to you. This is from Silverine. Good morning, Silverine. When I shift my mindset from inner critic to inner coach, I discover a world of new possibilities. I access my inner powers and values, appreciate my qualities and talents, find the meaning and purpose of my life, and adopt a can-do attitude that enables me to overcome my fears and fulfill my destiny. Thank you very much, Silverine. That's a gift for the soul. Because hey, what's going on? You see that can-do attitude? You must always adopt that can-do attitude. What you're telling yourself? I mean, I'm making light of it. That's what I think Trini say, right? Trini tell people that what you're telling yourself. But what you're telling yourself is very important. If you tell yourself you can't do something, then you can't do it. If you tell yourself you can do something, you absolutely can. I heard someone yesterday say, everything you could ever want in your entire life is already yours. I ain't trying to sound like a Marvel comic, right? But everything in life that you want, that you could possibly want, is already yours. You just have to bring it into your reality with your thoughts and your actions. Simple as that.

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1: All right. It's time for 7HD, y'all. Happy Wednesday morning. Oh, that was Kes with one of the biggest songs for the summertime. I love that song, Masterpiece. Baby girl, you're a masterpiece, you know. You're pretty like them costume in Carnival. That had to be one of the best old man lines ever here in my life. Ladies, if a man ever come and tell you that, baby, you're pretty like them costume in Carnival, I bet you he over 50 years old. I bet you he collecting pensions. If he come and tell you that. Any man ever come and tell you that? That's serious pickup line. That is I can't try that one. You're pretty like them costume in Carnival. Let me see if that work. Try that this weekend. 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

Oh yeah, 947 HD, y'all. Faith of Ophelia. I still don't know what she's singing about. Anyway, you're on Star 947 HD, y'all. Jay Seb with you on a beautiful Wednesday morning. Good morning, everybody in the Stars chat. What's up, my Star chat team? What's up, Cordell? Good morning, Vaughn. How you saying? Big up the Arima team, man. Plenty rain this morning in Arima. Plenty rain in Port of Spain yesterday as well. Today's going to be another rainy day, according to the weather forecast. So you know what I mean? Move appropriately. Act appropriately. All right? I want to ask Ollie a question. I would like to ask you guys a question. Have you all ever heard of... Well, this one is for the fellas. Well, maybe and for the women. Have you all ever heard of being... Of being cautious or being very wary about people that make soup all the time? Have you ever heard that? Like, fellas, if you meet a girl,

0: And every time she cooking for you, she making soup. 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Right? Mix up soup, dumpling. If every time, not every time, but you know what I mean, like regularly. If she regularly making soup for you, hey, don't drink that soup, you know? 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Whatever. 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That ain't soup no more. If every time she come into, she bring in soup, baby, I not sick. Will you bring in soup for me for? That's just a public service announcement. 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Hey, later on this hour, I'm going to tell y'all what's going on this Friday night.
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1: 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It's coming your way thanks to the Kiss Baking Company. It's now 7:30 a.m. UWE Seismic Research Unit recorded an earthquake just after 4 o'clock this morning. The quake with a magnitude of 5.1 was recorded about 113 km to the west of Port of Spain, but was closer to Carúpano, Venezuela. TNT's oil production is showing early signs of improvement after years of decline, with crude output averaging 54,209 barrels per day in the first quarter of 2026. The latest figures published by the Energy Chamber of TNT on Monday said it was 4.7% above the same period last year. Chief Secretary Folly Augustin has strongly denied claims that the House of Assembly is neglecting Tobago's schools competing in the Secondary Schools Football League. He said the THA continues to fund and logistically support island teams traveling to Trinidad, and noted that the primary financial strain stems from Trinidad schools struggling with cost to travel to Tobago. Farley firmly stated that the THA will not fund Trinidad schools that need to travel to the Sister Isle for competition, and called on Trinidad's private sector to assist them. On the bottom line, the chief secretary stated the obvious, that a truly national competition must ensure equal opportunity for all athletes without creating a division between the two islands. Spain is confident it can host the 2030 World Cup final, dismissing reports that FIFA promised the match to co-host Morocco. Spain has the major venue contenders like Madrid's Santiago Bernabeu and Barcelona's Camp Nou, although Morocco seeks to secure the final for its planned 115-seat King Hassan II Stadium. FIFA has denied allegations that its president offered the title game to the North African nation. And for the kids, Sony has introduced a limited edition Marvel's Wolverine PS5 console and accessories bundle to coincide with the release of Marvel's Wolverine. The design pays homage to Wolverine's iconic colors, merging comic book aesthetics with PlayStation's hardware. The Marvel Wolverine PS5 bundle will launch on September 15th. That's what's trending here on Ojo to 7:30 a.m. brought to you by the Kiss Baking Company.
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0: 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He will be appearing this Wednesday at Fuego Wednesday's Latin Night at Pub House on the Avenue.
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0: And then on Friday, he will perform for the biggest dance party this summer, Neon Nights. 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
0: If

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3: 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Star Chat Live, 777-4947. Hit me up on the Star Chat. I love hearing from you. Let me know how your Wednesday morning is going. Shout the whole family. And of course, big up the kids still on VK enjoying this Java. That's right, yo. It's time for some brand new music from the underground. Let's get to it. 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Here's Dean Lewis. This one is called Seconds Before the Sunrise.

seconds before the sunrise. What are you doing seconds before the sunrise? You know what? That's not my business. I don't need to know. I don't need to know. That's new music from the underground, y'all. And it's brought to you by the way, Dean Lewis. Dean Lewis on that one. Music from the underground brought to you by our friends at Republic Bank. 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
1: 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Kygo, Khalid, and Griffin talking about saving your love for somebody else. 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You ever driving home? Right? You ever driving home? And then you tell yourself, let me just stop in the grocery. Let me just stop in the mall. Let me just stop in the pharmacy. I minding my business yesterday driving home about 2 in the afternoon. And I say, let me stop in the grocery. $600 later. I stop for one thing. I stop in the grocery for one thing. End up with a cart full $600 later. It's best I just went straight home. Go directly home. Do not pass go. 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Sometimes you just need to go home. Me, you know, I don't know what happened yet. I don't know what I pick up. I don't know what. 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I should have just go home. Anyway, speaking of saving your money for something else or somebody else, it's now time for a financial tip here on Star 947, brought to you by First Citizens. 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

0: 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Write your name and your contact number on the receipt. Deposit it into the entry boxes provided. And that's it. Imagine the grand prize of an all-inclusive trip for four at the Hilton, at the Riff at Mangrove Beach, Corendon, Curacao. All that can be yours. Check out the Falls social media pages for more details. This promotion is going to end on October 15th. And of course, it's NLCB approved. So make sure you head to the Falls at West Mall. Like I said, $50 and over. Just spend that. And that's very easy to do. Write your name on the receipt and your phone number. Drop it in the box. You can be a big winner. And trust me, you'll want to go to Curacao. If you've never been to Curacao, I highly recommend it. For the folks that have been, I know you want to go back. I know you want to go back because I want to go back. Right? So if you've never been, you definitely want to head to Curacao, fellas. You understand? If you know, you know. Anyway, it's now time for this.
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1: 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It's coming your way thanks to Answer Bank. It's now 8:30 a.m. A grand drone show is being planned for independence celebrations. The annual independence parade has been relocated to the northern end of the Queen's Park Savannah, opposite the President's House. Temporary bleachers will be constructed to accommodate the public, and cultural shows will begin at the Savannah and will be taken on the road through the streets of Port of Spain. The Massey Group officially reopened its redeveloped flagship supermarket in Worthing, Barbados, following a $46 million Bayesian investment. Alongside the upgrade, Massey reduced the prices on 300 essential items to help Barbadians cope with the rising cost of living. Featuring reduced markups on everyday goods, these lower prices are set to roll out across all Massey stores on the island by August 17th. Massey stands as one of Barbados's largest private sector employers with approximately 1,600 staff members. The United States and Guyana signed a memorandum of understanding on Tuesday to strengthen their security and counter narcotics cooperation in response to rising regional organized crime. The U.S. Deputy Secretary of State, Christopher Landau, said Washington sees security as part of a broader relationship with Guyana and wants to promote greater stability and prosperity across the Caribbean. More regional news. Recent geological data reveals a significant increase in seismic activity at Mount Pelee, a notorious volcano on the island of Martinique that has been largely dormant for decades. Scientists have documented hundreds of volcanic earthquakes and measurable ground inflation near the summit, suggesting that pressure is building deep underground. While an immediate disaster is not expected, there is a yellow level alert in effect. And a deadly wildfire in western Canada continues to expand despite the absence of strong winds, complicating containment efforts and damage assessments after forcing roughly 20,000 residents to evacuate. The blaze has claimed the life of an 80-year-old woman, destroyed multiple homes, and is currently threatening the nearby town of Summerland. To combat the advancing fire, 100 Mexican firefighters have arrived in Canada to help the local crews. That's just 8:30 a.m. trending stories here on Star, brought to you by Answer Bank.
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0: All right. 947 HD. About swim. And tell you something. Careful with you. Careful the waters you're swimming in. And waters could drown you. It's that 947 HD, y'all. Happy Wednesday morning. Oh gosh, I didn't speak about this for the entire week. Let's send some condolences to Lionel Messi. Did Lionel Messi's dad pass away recently? I believe his dad passed away. He had to leave Inter Miami training camp to, of course, you know, be with his family, organize funeral arrangements and that kind of thing. So, you know, condolences to the Messi family, him and his kids. Losing a father is never an easy thing, no matter how much money in the world you have, right? Losing a loved one is never easy. So, big love and respect to the Argentina football team and football federation. Even though after the World Cup, it was a kind of bacchanal and, you know, the thing. But if they was cheating, if they're not cheating, who did they, all of that doesn't matter when we're talking about the more important things in life, right? So condolences to Messi and his family. I actually heard a very nice story. Lots of people is be complaining about Messi, you know. Apparently, I think this is true, right? Apparently, Ronaldinho, Gaucho, one of the greatest players we've ever seen, Brazilian, Ronaldinho, was in jail. Just lost a bunch of his money and property in a divorce. He was in a very, very tough place in life, not doing too well, sitting in jail. His bail was $5 million. $5 million was his bail. Guess who stepped up and bailed him out? None of his friends, none of his family members, none of his old teammates. Well, one of his old teammates from Barcelona. That's right, y'all. Lionel Messi stepped up, paid the $5 million bail, and then told Ronaldinho, "Hey, we'll go on, bread. Hey, we'll go on, Gaucho. You don't have to, you're good. You don't have to pay me back that $5 million. You're good. I did that to be nice." And Ronaldinho said, "Listen, no matter what is going on in life, no matter how much Brazilians do like Argentinians and Argentinians do like Brazilians, no matter what going on, no matter the rivalry," he said he will always love and respect Lionel Messi for being such a good, kind person. You know what I'm saying? Anyway, you're on Star 947 HD, y'all. Hits never stop. Jason with you on a beautiful Wednesday morning.
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0: All right. 947 HD, y'all. It's a happy, happy Wednesday morning. 12th day of August. Hopefully, you're making the best of the day today. And the rest of your week, y'all. Thank you so much for all the messages in the Star Chat. What's up, Star Chat team? Hold on, I forgot to read some messages. What's up, my boy, Fayaz? Fayaz said, I have a question. How is it that in a workplace, men can have a big disagreement about something, and then the next 10 minutes, everything normal and everybody cool? But when you're working amongst some women, it always have some bacchanal and they're trying to divide people around them and saying things and play victim. Oh, Fayaz, your complaint is as old as time. You know what I'm saying? Hey. Big game on today, people. Is there a big game on today? I think so. Aston Villa versus PSG. Is that today? That's right. UEFA Super Cup final today. If you don't know, the Super Cup is the winner of the Europa League versus the winner of the Champions League. And that's today. PSG versus Aston Villa. An actual trophy on the line. So that means this game, you know what I mean? It's not friendly. It's not B-side that they're going to be playing. Hopefully, is if they, you know, the full teams from both sides, right? You know what I'm saying? I get fed up sometimes watching these preseason friendlies when they're playing B-side. We want to see the real thing. Anyway, so big football on today. Big up anybody going to be enjoying some football. Good morning. Newman, what's up? Newman said, yes, Jace, I feel your pain when I was talking about the groceries. You step in the grocery and the bill is $500. I ain't even put nothing in the cart yet. But just by stepping in the grocery, I already owe you $500. Anyway, that's it for me, y'all. Stick around here on Star 947 HD. Ashley is coming up next. Y'all know what that means. Good vibes continue. She's going to take you through the rest of your morning in fine style, as usual. And as always, put God first in everything that you do. What does that mean? It means putting aside your ego. It means stop patting yourself on the back for things that you've done. No, thank God for your accomplishments, because God made the environment available for you to be successful. You know what I'm saying? Anyway, that's it for me, y'all. Have yourself a wonderful Wednesday. Cheers out.
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1: 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Hands up, hands up. We moving as one, yeah. We moving as one, yeah.
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1: The final week of DJ Spartan 28 TNT Tour is here. He will be appearing this Wednesday at Fuego Wednesday's Latin Night at Pub House on the Avenue.
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1: And then on Friday, he will perform for the biggest dance party this summer, Neon Nights. 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

to all those now tuning in. What's up, guys? Almost time to get inside the underground, coming our way, courtesy Republic Bank. But before that, let's get into what happened last night at Sabina Park, I believe, is where Jamaica Kingsmen faced off against Antigua and Barbuda Falcons. Well, the Falcons won by 2 wickets. Sorry, this was on Friday with 0 balls left. Then on Saturday, we had a TKR. Just to give you a little update, if you all missed it. Jamaica versus the Falcons, that was game one. Game two was St. Kitts Patriots against Trinbago Knight Riders. And by the way, I don't know if you all realize, Jamaica is no longer Talawas, all right? Last night, I was like, watching the game and I'm bawling, Jamaica Talawas! And then my bestie was like, and they changed the name. I was like, yeah, they changed the name. But I mean, it's just habits. We've known them as Talawas for such a long time. But no, for 2026 season, CPL, we have a Jamaica Kingsmen, all right? Then, of course, TKR won their first match by 19 runs on the DLS method. Then the third game had St. Lucia Kings facing off against the Falcons. We had the Kings winning by 4 runs. Then, of course, yesterday, Barbados Royals facing off Jamaica Kingsmen. Barbados Royals won by 5 runs. Barbados put on the top score so far from any side, 206 for the loss of 3, by the way. Only 3 were gone. Ooh, Barbados Royals seems to be

the ones to watch out for this year so far. But listen, the Kingsmen also doing pretty well. They made a 201 for the loss of 9. So congratulations going out to the Barbados Royals, all those supporting the blue and yellow for CPL. They looking like they're going to have a nice chance. All right, let's see. Also, time to get inside the underground. Yep, let's get into it. Every land, every game, every celebration. Caribbean people moving as one. 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

duos like Taylor and Travis and Zendaya and Tom Holland who got married, and we're still waiting for them to post their wedding photos because we want to see, right? Who else want to see? And then there are couples that still posting after months of getting married. Which kind of couple are you? Do-post or over-post? 15 after 10 a.m. I also saw an article on Yahoo.com on August 9th talking about how Taylor and Travis's pets are still adjusting to cohabitation after the couple's July 3rd wedding. And the update centers on the Taylor Swift cats, Meredith Grey, Olivia Benson, and Benjamin Button, and Travis Kelce's dog adapting to shared space. And in late July, Page Six published photos of Kelce arriving in Palm Beach, Florida with their white

big dog resembling a Samoyed. And sources say the animals are progressing weakly, with the dog eager to play with the cats, who prefer quiet and distance. I mean, yeah, that's how cats usually are, right? They love their space, whereas dogs just want to be up under you like a shadow. All right, Taylor Swift taking us to 60 now after 10. Here is Louis coming up with Dark to Light. We also have some Charlie Puth. We have your newsfeed at the bottom of the hour. And so much more hits.

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of the Emilios. Well, Dixie, she celebrates her 25th year around the sun today. Happy birthday going out to her. Do you celebrate or know anyone celebrating a birthday today? Let me know, all right? Via StarChat 777-4947. We would love to wish you a special day today. It's your special day, so why not? After this one from Harry Styles, we get into your newsfeed.

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1: It's now 32 minutes after 10 a.m. Let's take a look at those trending stories making it inside your newsfeed to the hour. 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With the details, I am Ashlea. Good morning again. Trinidad and Tobago's oil production is showing early signs of improvement after years of decline, with crude and condensate output averaging 54,209 barrels per day in the first quarter of 2026. The latest figures established by the Energy Chamber of Trinidad and Tobago on Monday said this was 4.7% above the same period last year. Judicial heads from Caribbean Court of Justice, the CCJ member states, expressed grave concern over leaked internal communications that highlighted discontent among the judges and criticism of the administration of justice. Addressing recent public reports regarding the court's internal affairs, the judiciary of five Caribbean countries strongly condemned the breach, highlighting its potential to undermine the CCJ's operations and integrity. Justice Minister Devesh Maharaj met with leaders from the police, prison service, judiciary, and homeland security to update the prison rehabilitation system. Together, the group is preparing for the new Parole Act 2026 and building the steps needed to put the law into action. The United States and Guyana signed a memorandum of understanding on Tuesday to strengthen the security and counter-narcotics cooperation in response to rising regional organized crime. U.S. Deputy Secretary of State Christopher Orlando said Washington sees security as part of a broader relationship with Guyana and wants to promote greater stability and prosperity around across the Caribbean. Recent geological data reveals a significant increase in seismic activity at Mount Pelee, a notorious volcano on the island of Martinique that has been largely dormant for decades. Scientists have documented hundreds of volcanic earthquakes and measurable ground inflation near the summit, suggesting that pressure is building deep underground. While an immediate disaster is not expected, there is a yellow level alert in effect. These stories trending now, compiled by the OJA News team.
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one going out to you if you celebrate your birthday today, but you're still looking like you have been for years. You're never getting older. People always come up to you and be like, how old are you? And when you tell them, they're like, nah, I want to see an ID. Give me an ID. I need to see the year you were actually born in. And then they'll say, there's a fake ID? That's good, man. Your spirit is young. Your spirit is clean. Something to be proud of, all right? It's now 11:11 a.m. Ash is in with you on your mid-mornings. Star of Ojo. 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So don't wait. Live in Levi's today.

0: in the comment section. Did anyone die? Was anyone on board? But thankfully, no one was on board. So no one was hurt, no one was injured, no one passed away. Just the rocket exploded after 85 seconds in the air. Anybody hungry? How about getting some Royal Castle today for lunch?
1: My parents' generation grew up with Royal Castle. From the first restaurant in 1968, when that distinctive, tempting aroma hit the air, they just couldn't resist. And like never before, fried chicken with a special blend of local seasonings and a one-of-a-kind flavor down to the bone. 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Plus, they have more to enjoy. For me, the castle is more than just nice food. It's we own, part of me and you, and is the real flavor of TNT.
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yesterday, a beach day, another hot one. 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
1: It's now almost 11:32 a.m. Let's take a look at those trending stories to the hour, compiled by the Ojo News team and coming our way courtesy Kiss Baking Company. With the details, I am Ashley. Good morning again. The opposition People's National Movement is insisting that the government provides information on the cost of erecting the 30 police posts throughout the country. Speaking at a news conference this morning, Diego Martin Central MP Simone de Nobrega said the National Gas Company must answer questions about what measures have been taken with respect to underground gas lines.

0: at Etihad Ground. Earlier this week, the NGC explained that it was a 2-inch line that provided CNG for a gas station and had been decommissioned a while ago. A grand drone show is being planned for independence celebrations. The annual Independence Parade has been relocated to the northern end of the Queen's Park Savannah opposite the President's House. Temporary bleachers will be constructed to accommodate the public and cultural shows that will begin at the Savannah and will be taken on the road through the streets of Port of Spain. The Massey Group officially reopened its redeveloped flagship supermarket in Worthing, Barbados, following a $46 million investment in, of course, Bayesian dollars. Alongside the upgrade, Massey reduced the prices on 300 essential items to help Barbadians cope with the rising cost of living. Featuring reduced markups on everyday goods, these lower prices are set to roll across all Massey stores on the island by August 17th. Massey stands as one of the Barbados' largest private sector employers with approximately 1,600 staff members. Dominic Smith, Trinidad and Tobago's Minister of Public Administration and AI, just copped a major Caribbean award, the 2026 Canto ICT Leadership Award. Canto is the Caribbean Association of Telecommunication Organizations. Just over a year into the job, Smith is being recognized for trying to bring government services into the digital age, making online systems easier for regular citizens, and getting the country ready for artificial intelligence. Senator Smith credited his team for the win, saying the whole point of the push is to make everyday government business faster and smoother for the public. And finally, Mark Walters' time as the owner of the LA Lakers did not last long. A year after purchasing a controlling interest into the team, Walter will sell the Lakers to a group led by Josh Kushner and Bob Iger for a record $12.5 billion, according to ESPN. Kushner and Iger were reportedly involved in an expansion process to get an NBA team in Las Vegas, but pivoted to make a massive offer for the Lakers. That's how things go sometimes. These stories trending now, compiled by the OJ News team and coming our way courtesy Kiss Baking Company.
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0: And from the IG profile, bemore.woman, it says, "Girl, be unbothered. Not cold, not distant, just deeply unbothered by what no longer deserves your energy. Calm is your power. peace is your flex. Oh, tell me about it. That's my mode for a very long time now. Peace over everything else.

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1: Wait, before I go, did you all see that? Thank you, Vaughn, for this. Vaughn said, Ash, did you see that Barbados Royals is now Barbados Tridents? Yes, that is fact. But they're still using it interchangeably, though. I'm seeing Royals and Tridents.

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